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Your house is on fire, children are alone. She flipped a book about Lynn Morgan's head, and I'm stepping on the devil's tail. 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

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But you must wait for me somewhere across the sea. There's the wreck of a ship. Your hair is like meadow grass.